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14: A clear sky for the most part, but some clouds moving in before the morning. An overnight low of 17. Mainly cloudy tomorrow with a chance of showers and the risk of a thunderstorm. A high of 29, a humidex of 38. For Canada Day Wednesday, a mix of sun and clouds with the chance of showers and 33, and sun and clouds for Thursday with the chance of showers and 33 degrees.
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7: A clear sky for the most part, but some clouds moving in before the morning. An overnight low of 17. Mainly cloudy tomorrow with a chance of showers and the risk of a thunderstorm. A high of 29. A humidex of 38. For Canada Day Wednesday, a mix of sun and clouds with a chance of showers and 33. And sun and clouds for Thursday with a chance of showers and 33 degrees.
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8: A clear sky for the most part, but some clouds moving in before the morning, an overnight low of 17. Mainly cloudy tomorrow with the chance of showers and the risk of a thunderstorm, a high of 29, a humidex of 38. For Canada Day Wednesday, a mix of sun and clouds with the chance of showers and 33, and sun and clouds for Thursday with the chance of showers and 33 degrees.
0: 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We'll bring the colorful divorce socks as a gift. 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

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No promises on Derek, though. That, in and of itself, is a bit of a crapshoot.

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often do you hide in the John for some peace? 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Ah, and the roll is empty, son of a... Time for a penguin walk to the closet. 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

0: Gino Vannelli. It's Wild Horses on the Big Breakfast. Good morning, Derek, with you. Big FM playing whatever, 618. Off and on showers throughout the region, possibly a thunderstorm, 38 with the humidex. Man, you think that's muggy? Man, tomorrow people are going to be complaining, and not just for the fact that we could have some showers in the afternoon. I mean, come on, it's Canada Day. Possibly a thunderstorm as well, but tomorrow it's going to feel more like 45 with the humidex. 17 in the area now, so it's official. Taylor Swift, her boy toy Travis, will soon be getting married at Madison Square Garden in New York City.
1: And now, an exclusive look at Travis Kelce as he writes vows for his upcoming wedding to Taylor Swift.
2: Dear Taylor, thank you for being the most hottest girl in my world. You are very nice and hot, too. Every day with you is like winning another Super Bowl because you are pretty and smell good, too, and friendly. And you know lots of stuff like words and books and probably history, too. I love how you are smart and cool and you sing good songs, too. You are so good with words, and I promise that I will support you in all of your dreams. Unless your dreams are to make me eat spinach and kale because those things are yucky poo. I promise to always share my fries with you. Well, some of my fries. And I also promise to never ask if we are almost done shopping, even if I am getting tired of shopping and my feet get tired. And I can't wait to spend the rest of my life with you and eat lots of burgers and chicken wings together and kiss all the time. You are so hot and you make me want to be a better man because I love that you are hot. I love you and I hope you love me too. From Travis.
1: This has been Travis Kelce writing his wedding vows. Congratulations, Taylor and Travis, as you begin your new journey in life together.
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4: It is a relatively quiet morning commute right now. Highway 17 on the way in from Rockland is moving well. There is some congestion along the 174. At the Cumberland Light, as for the 417, no ongoing issues in either direction. 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
0: Got a text on the big line. Hey, Derek, I've been tempted before to send in jokes, but then I thought maybe I shouldn't. Now I think I should. Good luck with this one. Thanks, Matt. My wife told me that sex is way better on vacation. That wasn't a very nice postcard to receive.
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3: Your highways are collision free, just dealing with stop and go volume. If you are headed eastbound on the 417 between about the 416 and Parkdale, on the way in from Rockland, Highway 17 is smooth sailing. On your in-town routes, I'm only seeing one ongoing issue that might slow you down. That is an ongoing crash at the Airport Parkway just before Leicester, and your bridges on the way into Ottawa from the Gatineau side are in good shape. Air North is flying direct from Toronto to Whitehorse or Yellowknife. Catch the midnight sun or marvel at the northern lights. No matter when you go, this bucket list trip is a true northern wonder. 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And that's the latest traffic. I'm Dan Tashro.
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0: Good morning. It's 7 o'clock. I'm Derek Scott. Here is what's going on. The federal government is hoping Canadians will help pay to restore 24 Sussex Drive, the official home of the PM, which has been sitting empty for more than a decade. A fundraising campaign led by the Rideau Hall Foundation is aiming to raise up to $50 million for the project. So far, more than $100,000 has been collected. In Champlain Township, Council is supporting changes to the proposed Parkview Homes subdivision in Vantlick Hill following a ruling by the Ontario Land Tribunal. The development will include 95 housing units made up of 79 townhouses and a 16-unit apartment building. Council had originally rejected the plan expansion, but the tribunal approved it. Concerns about a buffer zone near the CN rail tracks will be dealt with during the detailed design phase. Council has also approved a subdivision agreement for Phase 2 of the Vantlick Hill Valleys development, which includes 29 new residential lots, an extension of Farmers Avenue, and a new section of Milner Street. Shoreline protection work at Confederation Park on Chennai Island in Hawkesbury is almost finished. The island has been losing several feet of shoreline every year because of erosion. Officials say the main goal of the first phase was to stabilize and save the island. Most of the work is now complete, with only some final topsoil work remaining. Glengarry Memorial Hospital looked back at its past year during their annual general meeting last week. The hospital reported progress in patient care, safety, and services, despite posting an operating deficit of $113,000 during the 2025-2026 fiscal year. Members also approved the board of directors and welcomed three new board members. In big sports, World Cup, Brazil beat Japan 2-1. Germany won, Paraguay won. Paraguay wins 4-3 on penalties. Netherlands won, Morocco won. Morocco wins 3-2 on penalties. And the Jays beat the Mets 2-1. Big weather off and on showers today. The risk of a thunderstorm 30-38 with the Humidex. Showers could continue tonight with a thunderstorm possible 22. Sun with cloud tomorrow for Canada Day. A 40% chance of afternoon showers, maybe a thunderstorm. Tomorrow with the Humidex, it's going to feel like 45. On Thursday, a sun cloud mix, more possible showers expected, the high 33. Right now it's 17, and now you're up to date.
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You know, I was thinking this morning, too bad Canada Day didn't fall on a Monday or a Friday. But then again, working Monday, Tuesday, having Wednesday off, then back to work Thursday and Friday, not that bad. Showers expected across the region today, maybe an afternoon thunderstorm. 38 with the Humidex, 17 now. 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

0: 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Good morning, 7:15 on Big FM. They're playing the Hard Rock Hotel and Casino tonight along with Sass Jordan. Congrats if you won tickets from Big FM last week. Off and on showers, possibly a thunderstorm, going to be muggy and hot today, 38, then 45 tomorrow with the Humidex, up to 19 in the area. I believe the term is expand your brand. 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
2: Eastbound 417 backed up from about Maitland all the way through to Parkdale. The 174 westbound is dealing with an ongoing crash on your way in from Rockland to Cumberland. That's causing delays at the Cumberland Light. As for your in-town routes right now, dealing with an ongoing collision at the Airport Parkway just before Leicester. And if you're on the way into Ottawa from the Gatineau side, all your bridges are in good shape. 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And that's the latest traffic. I'm Nate Tashro.
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0: 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Now we're neighbors. That's why we're showing up at your place tomorrow for Canada Day. We like to just sort of invite ourselves over to a listener's homes. Hope you don't mind. Oh, what? Bring your own booze? Are you kidding me? It's Canada Day. How patriotic are you? At least have us over for a barbecue and we'll pick up some of that cheap Bush beer that you can get for what, like $5.99 for a six? Something like that. Can you imagine? $6 for a six? Maybe one day in Canada. I mean, maybe tomorrow, all of the prices will be dropped. Then again, you won't be able to buy booze. You'll be able to buy booze, you know, at Canada Day festivities where you'll end up paying like $17 for one of those red solo cups. Just be very careful when you're walking on the unstable ground. Last thing you want to do, and this has happened to me several times, especially at a concert, where I'll go grab a beer and I am so careful because I have spent like $20 on this beer. I'm walking very carefully, looking in front of me, and then someone bumps into me, and all of a sudden, the beer goes flying. And you so want to say to that person, you owe me $20, but they look at you, and they look really angry, and then you think, okay, breathe, stand in line, wait another hour for overpriced beer.
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2: It looks like the earlier crash that we had at the 174 westbound just outside of Cumberland has since been cleared. That is moving well, just dealing with congestion on the 174 westbound between about Jeanne d'Arc Boulevard and the Sir George Etienne Cartier Parkway. Eastbound Queensway is slow going from Maitland through to Parkdale, and your in-town routes right now dealing with an ongoing crash at Riverside and Uplands. Also see an ongoing collision at the Airport Parkway just after Leicester. On the way into Ottawa from the Gatineau side, nothing out of the ordinary on any of your bridges. This summer, get outside and commute the fun way. 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And that's the latest traffic. I'm Dan Tashrow.
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16: 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Wood, Highway 34. Friends, it's Lauren from Big Afternoons. 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

0: Bare Naked Ladies 1 week on the Big Breakfast with Derek on Big FM, playing Whatever, so it's official. Taylor and Travis will be getting married at Madison Square Garden in New York City, and Travis is already busy working on the special wedding vows.
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2: Dear Taylor, thank you for being the most hottest girl in my world. You are very nice and hot, too. Every day with you is like winning another Super Bowl because you are pretty and smell good, too, and friendly. And you know lots of stuff like words and books and probably history, too. I love how you are smart and cool and you sing good songs, too. You are so good with words, and I promise that I will support you in all of your dreams. Unless your dreams are to make me eat spinach and kale, because those things are yucky poo. I promise to always share my fries with you. Well, some of my fries. And I also promise to never ask if we are almost done shopping, even if I am getting tired of shopping and my feet get tired. And I can't wait to spend the rest of my life with you and eat lots of burgers and chicken wings together and kiss all the time. You are so hot, and you make me want to be a better man, because I love that you are hot. I love you, and I hope you love me too. From Travis.
1: This has been Travis Kelce writing his wedding vows. Congratulations, Taylor and Travis, as you begin your new journey in life together.
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4: Eastbound 417 is backed up between Woodruff and about Parkdale, and if you are headed westbound on the Queensway, you can expect delays from Riverside through to Nicholas into the downtown core, and we are still dealing with that ongoing crash at the Airport Parkway in Leicester. As for your bridges on the way into Ottawa from the Gatineau side, I'm not seeing anything that'll slow you down. 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And that's the latest traffic. I'm Dan Tashro.
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6: Mainly cloudy, off and on showers expected, possibly a thunderstorm. Today's high 30 with the humid X 38. Showers could continue tonight, possibly a thunderstorm 22. On Canada Day, a 40% chance of showers in the afternoon. Maybe an afternoon thunderstorm, the high 34. Tomorrow's humid X will make it feel like 45. On Thursday, sun with cloud, more showers possible, the high 33. 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
9: Mainly cloudy, off and on showers expected, possibly a thunderstorm. Today's high 30 with the humid X 38. Showers could continue tonight, possibly a thunderstorm 22. On Canada Day, a 40% chance of showers in the afternoon. Maybe an afternoon thunderstorm, the high 34. Tomorrow's humid X will make it feel like 45. On Thursday, sun with cloud, more showers possible, the high 33. 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

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They forgot about you. We haven't. 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
14: Mainly cloudy, off and on showers expected, possibly a thunderstorm. Today's high 30 with the humidex 38. Showers could continue tonight, possibly a thunderstorm 22. On Canada Day, a 40% chance of showers in the afternoon. Maybe an afternoon thunderstorm, the high 34. Tomorrow's humidex will make it feel like 45. On Thursday, sun with cloud, more showers possible, the high 33. 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

0: 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Wood, Highway 34.
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10: Off and on showers throughout the afternoon, maybe a thunderstorm. Today's high 30, 38 with the Humidex. Showers could continue tonight, possibly a thunderstorm, 22. Tomorrow for Canada Day, a sun-cloud mix to begin the day. 40% chance of showers in the afternoon, possibly a thunderstorm. Tomorrow's Humidex will make it feel like 45. On Thursday, sun with cloud, more showers on the way, 33 the high. 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
9: Off and on showers throughout the afternoon, maybe a thunderstorm. Today's high 30, 38 with the humidex. Showers could continue tonight, possibly a thunderstorm, 22. Tomorrow for Canada Day, a sun-cloud mix to begin the day. 40% chance of showers in the afternoon, possibly a thunderstorm. Tomorrow's humidex will make it feel like 45. On Thursday, sun with cloud, more showers on the way, 33 the high. 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
7: Off and on showers throughout the afternoon. Maybe a thunderstorm. Today's high 30, 38 with the Humidex. Showers could continue tonight, possibly a thunderstorm, 22. Tomorrow for Canada Day, a sun-cloud mix to begin the day. 40% chance of showers in the afternoon, possibly a thunderstorm. Tomorrow's Humidex will make it feel like 45. On Thursday, sun with cloud, more showers on the way, 33 the high. 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

0: It's Soul Decision, and ooh, it's kind of crazy. Big FM playing whatever. Hey, there's Lauren Glaser. So you know what? We've established that my mother, she's a special lady. She likes to make phone calls and leave messages on my voicemail. And in advance of Canada Day, I kind of asked her to pick me up some fireworks. And, well, here's how that went.
1: 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Main menu. 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
2: Hi, Lauren. It's Mama. How's my favorite little Canadian? Happy Canada Day, honey. Listen, Mama got you those fireworks, like you said, but the store that we used to go to when you were a kid, it closed down. It's now a massage parlor, so they didn't have fireworks there. I don't even want to tell you what they had there. The lady was really rude when I said something about cherry bombs. I won't repeat what she said, but anyways, I found some things at the Artillery Surplus Depot for you to use. The guy said they're really get your bang for your buck there. So there's some cherry bombs, a couple of live shells, and some M100s, some M300 pluses. And I just, sorry, I'm getting a little faint. I did try one of the M300s out in the den, and it went off, and I don't know where my pinky is. So, oh, there it is. The cat's got it. Give it. Mittens, you give mama her pinky. Anyways, ooh, dizzy from bending down and chasing mittens. I'm just going to go to the clinic with this pinky that's been catnipped, I guess. I'll leave the shells in the driveway for, fireworks in the driveway for you. Have fun. Ooh, tired. Hello? Nobody's on the... Oh, I called you. Sorry. Bye, hun. Happy... tired. Happy... Canada Day.
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12: A severe thunderstorm watch is in effect. Partly cloudy with a chance of showers and the risk of a thunderstorm with a low of 22. For Canada Day tomorrow, a sun cloud mix, a chance of an afternoon shower and the risk of a thunderstorm, a high of 34, a humidex of 45. A sun cloud mix on Thursday, a chance of showers and 33. And more sun and clouds for Friday, a chance of showers and a high of 32.
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0: That'll get your blood pumping, won't it? It's your Vinyl Vault song for this afternoon. Amy Stewart and Knock on Wood, all brought to you by the Magic Dwarf Shop out in Van Cleek Hill. If you do have a chance, by the way, go out and check them out in Van Cleek Hill. By the way, that Vinyl Vault song, Knock on Wood, coming like right at the end of the disco era. By the way, that was a number one song, but only for a week back in April of 1979. And a lot of people may not know this. That song was a cover. The original came out 13 years earlier, being called a Southern R&B song. Not really a super big hit. Done by the guy by the name of Eddie Floyd, who was in a band with Wilson Pickett back in the 60s. He actually went on to writing songs for Wilson Pickett and Otis Redding, and he had a hand in writing Sitting on the Dock of the Bay. That's actually kind of cool. She doesn't have a big footprint online. I'm meaning Amy Stewart. She doesn't have her own website. She is kind of active on YouTube and Instagram. And you know what? It does look like you can book her for private shows. She is performing one in Italy in October.
1: It's bigger than big. It's huge. It's enormous. The Go Big Pizza, the largest of its kind in Eastern Ontario. Size does matter.
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0: It's the hip and looking for a place to happen. Big FM playing whatever. Hey there, it's Lauren Glaser. So, yeah, a couple of weeks ago, there's this big story. Kangaroo went on the loose on the South Shore of Montreal. I don't know if you heard about this or not. A crazy, crazy story. It was all over the news. And this time, another rather exotic animal went on the lam for a couple of weeks in Texas. See what I did there? Yeah. So, yeah, well, this exotic animal was missing for a couple of weeks. This time, a giraffe wandered from a ranch. Her name is Gracie, and she got loose a couple of weeks ago and actually took an aerial team to find her, which is kind of crazy because, you know what? She's 10 feet tall. She weighs about 1,200 pounds. I don't know how you need an aerial team to find that, but she got almost 7 kilometers from her home enclosure. They actually had to sedate her and throw a hood over her eyes to do the capture. That's a pretty picture, right? The vet that did the capture said he's had reports of missing wildebeests, water buffalo, zebras, and monkeys, but no, never a giraffe. Gracie wandered off an area without a fence. It was kind of rocky, and the owner wasn't expecting a giraffe to wander off that way. But you know what? Now they're going to build a fence. You think that would be a good idea, right?
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11: A severe thunderstorm watch is in effect. Partly cloudy with a chance of showers and the risk of a thunderstorm with a low of 22. For Canada Day tomorrow, a sun cloud mix, a chance of an afternoon shower and the risk of a thunderstorm, a high of 34, a humidex of 45. A sun cloud mix on Thursday, a chance of showers and 33, and more sun and clouds for Friday, a chance of showers and a high of 32.
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0: It's Saga on the Loose, Big FM, playing Whatever. Good afternoon, it's Lauren Glaser on this Canada Day Eve. Hopefully you are doing well. By the way, speaking of Canada Day, you know my mom, I love her, she loves me, she's an interesting character. Well, what happened was I asked my mom to pick me up some fireworks, and she did, and she left me a voicemail about it.
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2: Hi, Lauren, it's Mama. How's my favorite little Canadian? Happy Canada Day, honey. Listen, Mama got you those fireworks, like you said, but the store that we used to go to when you were a kid, it closed down. It's now a massage parlor, so they didn't have fireworks there. I don't even want to tell you what they had there. The lady was really rude when I said something about cherry bombs. I won't repeat what she said, but anyways, I found some things at the Artillery Surplus Depot for you to use. The guy said they're really get your bang for your buck there. So there's some cherry bombs, a couple of live shells, and some M100s, some M300 pluses. And I just, sorry, I'm getting a little faint. I did try one of the M300s out in the den, and it went off, and I don't know where my pinky is. So, oh, there it is. The cat's got it. Give it. Mittens, you give Mama. Give Mama her pinky. Anyways. Ooh, dizzy from bending down and chasing mittens. I'm just going to go to the clinic with this pinky that's been catnipped, I guess. And I'll leave the shells in the driveway for you. I mean, fireworks in the driveway for you. Have fun. Ooh, tired. Hello? Nobody's on the... Oh, I called you. Sorry. Bye, hun. Happy Canada... Oh, tired. Happy... Oh, Canada Day.
1: 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Deleted.
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1: Big FM weather.
2: A chance of showers with the risk of a thunderstorm and a low of 22. For Canada Day tomorrow, mainly cloudy with a 40% chance of showers and the risk of a thunderstorm, a high of 34. The humidity will make it feel like 45. The 40% chance of showers and the risk of a thunderstorm continues on Canada Day evening during fireworks time, but then clearing up overnight with a low of 23. And for Thursday and Friday, a sun cloud mix with a chance of showers and highs of 33 and 32.
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1: Oh yeah, National Candy Month. You do want to celebrate with some candy. That's it for me for this afternoon. You take care. And happy Canada Day to all those out there. You have a safe day tomorrow, and I'll catch up with you again Thursday afternoon between 3 and 6.
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6: A chance of showers with the risk of a thunderstorm and a low of 22. For Canada Day tomorrow, mainly cloudy with a 40% chance of showers and the risk of a thunderstorm, a high of 34. The humidity will make it feel like 45. The 40% chance of showers and the risk of a thunderstorm continues on Canada Day evening during fireworks time, but then clearing up overnight with a low of 23. And for Thursday and Friday, a sun cloud mix with a chance of showers and highs of 33 and 32.
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Yeah, we get it. 2 of which will be better music and a new station voice guy. So original.

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8: A chance of showers with the risk of a thunderstorm and a low of 22. For Canada Day tomorrow, mainly cloudy with a 40% chance of showers and the risk of a thunderstorm, a high of 34. The humidity will make it feel like 45. The 40% chance of showers and the risk of a thunderstorm continues on Canada Day evening during fireworks time, but then clearing up overnight with a low of 23. And for Thursday and Friday, a sun cloud mix with a chance of showers and highs of 33 and 32.
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